0: 17,015 Oakley Way, yet unconscious, traumatic injury. Scene not secure. And number 26, EMS 1811, respond. 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

0: Station, 10-1's on the scene, confirming dispatch, single vehicle into the tree. They're ready to be shut down at this time.
1: This is 10-1, confirming dispatch, they're ready to shut down. 1201.

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1: T10.
0: Standby, 3-10, 2 refusals. 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
1: T10, the fire department operations are complete. 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

0: Ross 27, 33.
1: Ross 27, 33, BS1, 21, 41.
0: Ross 27, BS1. Ross 27. We got it, sir. Multiple calls, some reporting an explosion. Do you have active arcing at this time? Is that you off of Goat America? That's going to be off Goat America Way. All the callers calling to the rear from Paradise addresses. Okay, DD 27, you know that. Yeah, either one of them. D27, multiple calls. So it's going to be a transformer explosion, and it's going to be off Boat America Way. All callers are reporting to the rear of Paradise Drive.
2: D27, copy.
0: Washington, place coming 27, you're done with me.
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0: coming 27, 21, 43.

0: Washington 3027. I have a poll number for you when you're ready.
1: Patrick, go ahead.
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1: Point notification.
0: The flyer actively arcing, so they're going to need to step up their response.
1: Hello now?

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1: The breaker for the line just blew. We're going to remain on scene for a few more minutes. Make sure it's not still working. We're going to make sure nothing's on fire and get out of here.
0: Okay, did you copy the information about Potomac Edison?
1: That's correct.
0: Okay.

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0: 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Nothing happened. It does not appear to be evacuated. We'll be out checking.
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0: Paddock 75 9. Good. 5-9, Mesa's advising to use the front door and then go to the hallway to the right to be in the kitchen. Okay.
1: The patient's going to wait outside in the parking lot by the dumpsters. Should be halfway into the parking lot.
0: Copy that.

35 West 2nd Street between Cleveland Avenue and South Paternity Street. 12 reading, 500 spots, Mark Davis, 2401. Now 72, Colonel Medic, Chris Washington, 8, 79 is now loaded. Altitude 2326, Washington.

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0: Embassy, Washington.
1: Jennifer, what's up?
0: Party with Stemmy, 64-year-old female, ETA is about 10 to 15. We'll advise when we're around to the hospital.
1: What's up, 23.6.

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1: Go ahead.
0: Rescue 2 is a callback to an alarm company. 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They're going to be putting one test. They have a genuine issue there. You will be around. You did not get an ETA. Did not request a cancel, though.
2: Visible
0: and audible alarm. 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
2: phone
0: passed back for the night. 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

0: County and Chief. Driving on scene, three-story mobile family dwelling. Normal conditions, she says. Beyond investigating.
1: Roger, 2 on scene. Three-story multi-family dwelling. Normal conditions, 136.

0: 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On investigation, alarm panel showing fire alarm, smoke detectors room 103. 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
1: Thanks,
0: Andy. Keep an eye on Judy 1812. Update information from the staff. They're analyzing the lead MCI 1861 Roxbury.
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0: We've been staging outside of the Sally Court for quite a while at MCI. Is there any way you guys can get a hold of anybody if they're going to come out of sense?
1: Okay, we'll make a call back.
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0: question. Yeah, Deputy Foy, car 41, responding with one. Come to T4A, 246.
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0: Los Angeles, Franklin County is responding. 14,334 Rexford Avenue. 50-year-old female, not conscious, breathing, going in and out of consciousness.
1: Washington, Franklin, it's just a

0: Washington, 69 June 1812. Did you contact that site for you?
1: Yes, they just let us in.
0: Marshall, is that 249?

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1: 18-14, on scene 284.
0: 7248, caller 41, on scene also.
1: 13-48, 284.
0: Ambulance 4-7 back here. Understand, car 4 is on scene.
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0: Washington County, Franklin County, and Lance 47. We're available. Going back over to Franklin.
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what I said, because what I said, Jeff Press said, one time on the street, that's not a one. Now, 3 3 westbound, 3 mile one.

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0: Correction, 752. 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

0: Just give a heads up. 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

0: attention. 10-1's on the scene. Two-story assisted living facility. Nothing other than from Side Alpha. Out investigating.
1: 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Nothing evident. 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
2: Lost Battalion 3 on the scene. Break 10-1. They were there this last Saturday. They had rods were leaking in the basement and the water line in the hallway outside the pump area.
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0: Well, there's your way. 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I'll give him a call.
1: See, there is or is not.
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1: Okay. 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
0: Tenant 3 from Engine 5, we do have a rep on our side of the building.

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0: Sprinkler.
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1: 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I'll follow up.
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0: Put me on South Locust and Antietam. I'm on scene. 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

0: Cosmic 269.
1: Yes.
0: How about you, the call? The caller did advise there were no injuries.
1: All right, would you like us to respond or are we on surface?
0: That's your discretion.
1: We'll continue on emergency. That's all I can advise.
0: Washington, copy 1032.

0: 12 to respond. John Rama.
1: We are at the training center. Can you add us to the Lappins Road and say we'll head down that way too? Washington Stress.
2: We're continuing non-emergency. If you want to advise, they advise there's no injuries. However, they didn't want to put us in service.
0: Okay, I copy. I understand. Washington Direct, we're out, drop. Non-emergency.
1: Washington Direct.

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0: 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You said G12 responding and on scene.
1: 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G12, the other driver is at the entrance to Dollar General in that green van.
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0: Hey, ma'am, do you have police come out for this call? If not, please tell them as well.
1: I'm a sheet aware. Okay, here, Washington. 692. 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
0: Two vehicles off the roadway. 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
0: just checking, is CPR in progress, or is this still in recovery?
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0: 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We got Sheriff's Department behind us too. They're on scene too.
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1: 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Medic 75-1. Caller just said bye. She drove back and the male sat up. Male advised he was okay. Your discretion.
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to Fulton County, 159.5 mile marker I-70 eastbound, medic 59 respond, 1315, first one, Drake collision.

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0: 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Redirect, you're going to respond to the Silent Hill Rest Area westbound.
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1: I'm not near an MDT. We're in Moose.
2: Apparently, construction workers there set the field on fire.
1: Okay. They're advising that the football field is correct.
2: That's right, that's shooting at the city of that.
1: Gotcha.

0: 167. Smithburg PD should be on the scene there. Smithburg PD should be on the scene there. I believe they had the fire out. Just more at this point.
1: Right.

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1: 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Area of Marker Road and Mountain Church Road in Middletown. Outside smoke investigation, 9 Charlie, 1524.

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0: Small Shed Jaguar. My front engine A1. Smoke being produced from a burn pit in it. We'll be out with the hall now. Full five. Roger, sir.
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0: 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Washington County, engine 81. There's the burn ban in effect.
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0: Hi there, it's Dimension 59. We're actually sorry to have a 81-year-old male coming from Marist Binary. Came in today complaining of dizziness and advised that it's been ongoing since Monday, state after he was outside re-racking at approximately 8 a.m. Denied any chest pain at that time, denied any prior cardiac history or hypertension. He does have some changes to his swelling compared to his previous, a lot of ST segment depression, some few leads now, the inferior leads, however, no active STEMI noted. Denied any chest pain or shortness of breath, just complaining of intermittent dizziness, mainly upon standing. Little bit of swelling, heart rate 55, different sinus breathing, the sinus rhythm on the monitor. Statin, 94%, with a 21.2 liters of nasal cannula. And we're working on obtaining a manual BP now. Our last decent automatic BP was 124/98. Send the IVX is one without success. I'm not requesting any orders. We are still in about 3 minutes.
1: Thank you for the questions. We'll see you on arrival. Mary's clear.
0: 159 clear.

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0: 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We're going to be available on that patient.
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0: Saint Philip and Good, not being okay, that's it.
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0: Okay, thanks.

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0: Okay.
1: If you come down Randolph, you'll see my red light holding the door open. That's going to be the best for them. Can you hear me on that?

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Psychiatric emergency. 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

0: 27 Washington. 27, go ahead. 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

0: Washington, Deputy Chief Manager, responding 101.
1: So she's down PS1 QE.
0: Deputy 9 of Washington on PS1.
1: So she's done.
0: We space a stage. This is an emergency response, not emergency.
1: Sheriff's office just needs your assistance. They're out there with a deceased subject. They need assistance with helping moving them.
0: Understood.

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0: Engine one from battalion three.
1: Good.
0: We've reset, but it's still in trouble. If you're still with the individual that opened the door for you, please let him know to not call off the alarm if he doesn't know what set it off in the future.
1: There was nobody back here. The door was just propped open when we went in.
0: Okay, one of the individuals from the desk came back that way. I'll see if I can track them down. Watching from Tag 3.
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0: 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We got a tractor trailer entangled in what looks to be a cable. 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
0: it. 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